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0: 102.5 FM, Pro2 Jogja, teman terbaik kamu. Karena kita Indonesia sesungguhnya. Hai teman Pro2, welcome back to RRI English Corner with me, Gatrisha Aja. And I hope that your Wednesday going smoothly. And I hope that you are all full of energy. Though you have done a lot of things since morning, right? And I hope that you are all ready for an inspiring hour in RRI English Corner, teman Pro2, because today we have super exciting literary and empowerment theme, which is Logo Lepsi 2026, Woman Empowerment in the Bell Jar, teman Pro2. And we are not talking about this alone because I have two guests here on RRI English Corner, and they have come all the way from UNY, teman Pro2. Please welcome again Jihan and also Akbar. Hi Jihan, hi Akbar.
1: Hi guys.
0: How are you today?
2: I'm good actually.
1: I'm great.
0: Really? Yeah. So you are all tired because you have classes.
1: Yeah.
0: How many class do you have today?
2: Today I have two class.
0: Two classes.
1: I only got two, but yeah, it was exhausting.
0: It drains your energy, yeah. Right? Okay. Is it because the mata kuliah hard, or I don't know, because
1: yeah, more like I was just using my brain for a little bit too long, so
2: the matku is exciting, I guess, mm-hmm. but I don't know, I feel like it's kind of exhausting karena juga kayak udah full juga kayak dari pagi gitu kuliah, jadi kayak udah pas siang-siang udah kayak okay, I got tired a lot gitu, mm-hmm. 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
0: Harusnya ini kalian udah pulang terus udah rebahan gitu ya.
1: My eyes is half closed right now. 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
1: true.
0: Banyak. Oke. Oke. Well, teman Pro2, we would love to talk about Logo Lepsi 2026, Woman Empowerment in the Bell Jar, teman Pro2, and it is somehow the theme is related to literature, women's emancipation, also mental health, and this is the upcoming event organized by Hima Etsa UNY, teman Pro2. And before we start our RR English Corner, so I would love to challenge you. I will give you a challenge that you can send your voice note to our WhatsApp number 08-1125-11025, and you can share which fictional female character or any female character in a book or in a movie that is inspires you the most, teman Pro2, and why. You can send your short voice note, teman Pro2, and we will play your voice note in the last segment of RRI English Corner, teman Pro2. So maybe you have a favorite character, though it is fictional or real character in a movie or in a book that maybe inspires you, or make you think that woman should be like this or that, something like that, teman Pro2. So feel free to join our challenge on today's episode of RRI English Corner, teman perdua. And next we will have the very first segment of RRI English Corner, which is word of the day, teman perdua. And the word of the day is logolepsy, teman perdua. So logolepsy is actually an English word, right?
2: Yes.
0: So yes, to be honest, this is my very first time knowing
2: to
0: logolepsy.
2: Hear that logolepsy is a word.
0: Yeah, I think that logolepsy is somehow, I don't know, like acronym of your, or maybe like the name of the event, something like that. So you use an English word which is spelled L-O-G-O-L-E-P-S-Y, logolepsy, teman berdua. It's a noun and it means an obsession or fascination with words.
2: Yes.
0: Okay, so why? Because you are literature, English literature programs, right? Students, correct. Right?
2: Yeah,
0: so,
2: yeah.
0: Is it something related to literature?
2: Yeah, I think so. Basically, logolepsy is the name of the event. It's held by at SFBSB UNY. And what else?
1: It is an event where we discuss and we talk about literature, especially literature, English literature,
2: English
1: books,
2: literature.
1: Classics, books. And every year, in the previous format, it was just about discussion and just about our thoughts and analysis on the books that we read, the classic books that we read. But this year,

0: competition to be
1: only
0: local,
1: for the greater area
0: of Yogyakarta. But turns out we notice the interest of
1: the excitement
0: of the people from across Indonesia. So then we decide to make this a national wide event.
1: Ooh. So it must be very challenging also for you, right, as the panitia to held such a very big event.
0: It's pretty big. It's our first time.
1: Okay, so this is the very first time Logo Leipzig go national for the competition.
2: Yes. Mm-hmm.
1: Okay, that's interesting. Well, and Logo Leipzig itself is held annually every year, like you have Logo Leipzig.
2: Yeah, in every year we have Logo Leipzig, but last year I think we only have some discussions. We don't have like competitions or what else, any,
0: we only have discussions and performance from our subdivision of our student association. So we had band music
2: it's called Ets Acoustic.
0: That's Ets Acoustic is the name of the division of the groups
2: subdivision,
0: and and Relung Theater, the division that performs a theatrical performance of, I forgot, my apologies about the title, but we do have theater performance previously last year.
1: Okay, and then the book discussion.
0: Yes. And literary discussion.
1: So, do you also invite, or maybe is there any lecturer involved?
2: Yeah, of course.
1: In this, maybe like on the discussion, or maybe being the jury of the competition this year.
2: Yeah, we invite beberapa lectures soalnya itu buat, ada yang buat juri and then ada yang buat literary discussionsnya juga kayak gitu.
0: Yeah, so we invite our professors to also participate in our event because we also want their opinion and their knowledge of expertise to share with the public and of course with the high schoolers as well.
1: Okay, so we will talk more about Logo Leipzig 2026 Semen Pro 2, but after this one. And if you have questions about Logo Leipzig or maybe English literature in general, feel free to ask your questions and send your questions to 08-1125-11025. But don't forget to also send your voice note. Who or what is your favorite female character, maybe like in a book or in a movie that you love the most, Teman Pro 2, and why? So we'll wait for your voice note and your questions, but yes, we will be back after this, so don't go anywhere, Teman Pro 2.
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7: Well, teman berdua, welcome back to RRI English Corner. We have Jihan and also Akbar that previously also came to RRI English Corner to have another session of RRI English Corner, teman berdua. If you remember, I think last week we have two weeks ago, yeah, we have a session with Jihan, and 3 weeks ago we have session Akbar. With Akbar. Okay, well, talking about Logolepsy 2026, right? So, you have mentioned before and explained a little bit about Logolepsy, right? So,
8: yeah.
7: This year's theme, like, is Women Empowerment in the Bell Jar. So, is there any specific reason why you choose this? The bell jar, or maybe you, maybe like someone, or maybe a lecturer, like recommend this books.
8: Basically, at first we have two books to discuss.
7: Mm-hmm.
8: The first one is Emma by Jane Austen, and the second one is The Bell Jar by Sylvia Plath. Personally, I read this book like I forgot. I think 2023, I read this book, and when I read this book, I feel like I fell in love with the book, the whole book, and the whole story, and also the author. So yeah, I recommend to my friends, other coordinator of our event, and she said like, yeah, why not? Like that, and yeah, we discussed with the lecturer, and he said yes to The Bell Jar by Sylvia Plath.
7: Okay, so the previous, maybe last year, Logolepsy, what book that you chose?
8: Last year...
9: Last year, we chose the book, I forgot it was a book or it was a movie, but
8: it's a book.
9: Yeah, is it... Are You There, God? Me.
8: It's Margaret.
9: Margaret.
7: Really?
9: Yeah. Last year.
8: Last year.
9: And one of our subdivision, EMAC, E-M-A-C, it's a division that creates movies, discuss movies, and just basically a division that obsessed about movies. They also recreate some sort of like enactment of the book itself. We recorded. And it went public in the previous Logolepsy event.
7: Oh,
8: yeah.
7: Well, only if I know that you chose Are You There, God? It's Me, Margaret. Like, I think I will come to Logolepsy 2025 because that was one of my favorite books.
9: Yeah.
8: Oh,
7: children's
8: really?
7: Book.
8: Oh, yeah.
7: Yeah.
9: That's great.
7: It's... I don't know, like it's good, and I just love that book, and I think I read it several times.
9: Is it like personal to you?
7: I just love how the author Judy Blume,
8: Judy
7: like
8: Blume.
7: I don't know, like she tells the story in a POV of a sixth grader, right?
8: Oh, yeah,
7: and
8: yeah,
7: all the drama that she have gone, that she have to go through, and yeah. I think it opened my eyes because children's literature can be that hard because it is also talking about religion, right?
8: Yes.
9: Religious trauma. Yeah.
7: Yeah. So, wow.
9: Understanding the perspective of a 6 years old.
7: Yeah.
8: Which
7: yeah.
8: basically yeah. we choose this theme because we think, like the issues of in the novel mm-hmm. are still very very relevant until today.
7: Mm-hmm. Okay. So, yeah. what is the theme that that's still relevant?
8: Woman empowerment mm-hmm, and mm-hmm. feminism and yeah. something like that.
7: Mm-hmm. Okay. And about woman empowerment, maybe like how women maybe go through some problems or yeah. some, I don't know, what is it called? Some troubles or some problems with kesetaraan, right?
8: Yeah.
7: So you also will talk about that.
8: Yeah, but basically in this book, we knew that Esther Greenwood, the main character, is surrounded by expectation about what she should become, right? And how she should behave and what kind of life she should have. But at the same time, she is trying to understand who she really is and what she actually wants.
7: Mm-hmm, mm-hmm.
8: Yeah.
7: Okay. Especially maybe for young women.
8: Yeah.
7: Right. Mm. So because they still, I don't know, like try to find jati dirinya.
8: Yeah, benar-benar.
7: And what about boys POV towards this?
9: I don't really know how to react because I do not have the capability to just review this book, so I would suggest you ask Jihan instead of me, because the perspective of women and just girls, young women, girls, mm-hmm. is the highlight of this book, and it is what we try to celebrate for this event, basically, just young women trying to succeed in life and figure out themselves and figure out what they want.
7: Yeah. Mm-hmm. Okay, so in your real life, do you also happen to, I don't know, like maybe stumbled upon a case where you see women being oppressed or maybe they try to fit in the society and do some things to just fit in, or I don't know, to be accepted, something like that? Have you ever experienced that in real life?
8: I'm not.
7: Yeah, Akbar.
9: Oh, it's me. Oh, you're asking me. Well, I guess I found a few female friends of mine that is trying to assimilate themselves with the masses by listening to the popular songs and trying to act a certain way. And I think it's admirable and brave of them trying to fit themselves in a place, in a puzzle where they don't really belong there, because the most easiest example that I could pull out of my memory is that there's this girl, there's just quiet, sweet woman that she doesn't really talk that much, she doesn't really know the latest quote-unquote thing in today's era, I guess fashion, gossips and songs and whatnot, and she instead likes Japanese media, animes, cartoon, just anything Japanese related. So she doesn't really fit in with anybody else, and thus her being the talk of the town, talk of the class. Girls constantly ask her about, hey, like, what are you reading? What are you doing and stuff like that. and it became pressures, and she never really interact with anybody.
7: Hmm.
9: It's kind of sad, but
7: yeah.
9: I hope now that she's in college, she could find the friends that she deserves and fit in.
7: Mm-hmm. I think there will be a lot of people just like her that share
9: common interest,
7: and maybe they can talk about anime or maybe the new show, or maybe the new Japanese artist.
9: Yeah, just things that they're passionate about.
7: Yeah, yeah. And I think it's sad that sometimes we feel that we don't belong in certain place.
8: Yeah.
7: That I think
8: it's so sad.
7: Yeah, there's nobody who understands us, something like that, right? Well, talking about Logo LFC, like you also have this kind of competition, right? So you have speech competition,
8: poems competition, and also short story competition.
7: So how did it win?
9: Well, right now we are actually opening up the registration.
8: We have a timeline.
9: Yeah, we have a timeline. And can you give us the timeline?
8: Yeah. Now is open registrations until 12th of October.
9: 12th October.
8: Mm-hmm. Mm-hmm. And then the submissions of the literary works is in 14th October.
9: Yeah, mm-hmm. So we give the participant 2 days period.
7: Mm-hmm. Yeah.
9: For them to submit their works and mm-hmm. to review their own materials.
7: Okay, so if I want to join the poems competition, so I have to write a poem.
8: Yeah.
7: So is
8: correct.
7: There any kind of specific
8: requirements
7: for the poems? Maybe like about the theme or
8: The theme.
7: How many... apa sih, kayak kalau puisi kan ada
8: stanzanya
7: gitu. Terus juga kalau yang short story itu seberapa banyak, atau mungkin kayak harus tema yang mungkin berhubungan sama The Bell Jar juga, atau mungkin yang berhubungan sama woman empowerment juga gitu. Itu ada chart khususnya juga.
8: Maybe for the requirements, the first one is poetry.
7: Mm-hmm.
8: The poem must be written in English, of course, and then poems must be relevant to the theme. It's like power empowerment, woman empowerment, I'm sorry, and then feminism, or something like the theme.
7: Mm-hmm.
8: And then participants may explore topics such as identity, feminism, social expectations, mental health also, and self-discovery. And then each participant may submit only the one entry. And then the poem must be the participant's original work, of course, and any poetic form is accepted.
7: Okay, what about the short story?
8: The short story must be written in English too, and then stories must be relevant to the theme, and the story must be original and unpublished.
9: No AIs.
8: Yeah.
9: Don't use AI. And we will disqualify you, and we will hunt you down if you use AI.
8: And all genres are accepted, provided they align with the theme. And interests must be submitted in PDF format.
7: Okay. What about the speech?
8: The speech must be delivered in English too, and the speech must be relevant to the theme. It participant may submit only one entry, and speech duration must be 5 to 7 minutes.
9: Again, no AI.
8: No AI.
9: If you use AI, you will not get.
8: We also have like open submission. It is for English education student and also English literature students.
9: Jadi mahasiswa Sastra Inggris dan PBI di UNY juga bisa mengikuti dan mensubmit karya mereka.
8: If they have like literary works, they can submit and open submissions that we have, and they will
9: They will receive a participation certificate. Mereka akan dapat plakat kayak, hey, kamu ikut event ini, gitu kan? Dan karya mereka juga bakal dipublish.
8: Dipublish in Logolepsy 2026
9: books. Di Logolepsy 2026 book. Dan tapi mereka nggak dapat juara.
7: Okay.
8: It's just like. Yeah,
9: jadi itu adalah partisipasi bentuk sebuah partisipasi dari mahasiswa sastra Inggris dan PBI untuk event yang kami selenggarakan.
8: Yeah, but the book will registered by ESBN and Haki. So
9: So you have a chance to be in a book.
8: Don't forget submit.
7: We
9: kapan lagi menang lomba jadi buku?
7: Featured in a book, right? Yeah. Berarti kalau untuk yang tingkat SMA itu mereka yang masuk ke buku berarti yang juara-juara aja.
8: Yes.
7: Tapi kalau untuk yang mahasiswa semuanya, itu semuanya bisa masuk ya. Okay.
8: Related to the theme ya, tapi literary works-nya harus related to the theme.
7: Wow, menarik ya. Ini kayak jadi challenge gitu enggak sih kayak buktiin dong.
8: It's a big change I guess.
7: Okay, and what do you think about when we read a novel or maybe literature, something like that. So we found a lot of books, a lot of writings that that brings the story of woman empowerment or how woman was oppressed and how much suffer that they have to go through so that in the end of the story they can be free or they can get what they want, something like that. So how can you as literature students like connect the theme with the books, because there are a lot of books that yang mengangkat tema ini gitu. Emang separah itu?
8: I don't think so, but yeah, I think so.
7: Kayak kan tadi kamu juga bilang kalau tema yang ada di The Bell Jar ini kan masih relevan juga kehidupan zaman kita sekarang gitu.
8: Because it's talk about mental issues kan, especially ceritanya kan itu kayak Esther Greenwood, dia terpilih untuk magang di fashion magazine in New York, and dia punya some trouble and problems until dia masuk kayak ke Bangsal gitu. Kan ceritanya seperti itu. But for us, literature is a really powerful way to understand ourselves and other people. When we write, we can express true and experiences that might be difficult to say directly, right? But yeah.
9: Well, if we are talking about Esther Greenwood, we really just trying to highlight and emphasize on the mental
8: health
9: issues and the mental pressure that this young
8: and the woman
9: this specific woman is being pressured upon because of her work, her expectation of her family, and it really resonates with a lot of young ladies out there in this day and age. They juggle through college and they juggle through works, and of course the expectation of the families, trying to be mothers, trying to be the perfect wife, and so on and so forth.
7: Okay,
8: but this book is interesting because of the author too.
7: Why?
8: Do you know who is Sylvia Plath?
7: No.
8: Yeah, the author write this novel, The Bell Jar, when she was like, I forgot berapa umurnya, cuman dia menuliskan novel ini ketika dia bener-bener kayak struggling so hard to face anything in her life. Especially her
7: when
8: husband.
7: When she was young.
8: Yeah. She had like 2 kids and her husband is cheating on her. So it's kind of sad. No, it's so sad. I mean, it's so sad and it's like so menyentuh hati aku banget ketika kayak I know behind of the author, behind the story of the author, kayak oh my god, it's so sad and I can't even imagine how he can survive that situation ya. Apalagi kayak di zaman-zaman itu gitu. 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
7: Iya. 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Tapi so what is your grand goal of this Logolepsy 2026? I mean, you have certain reason why you chose the bell jar and maybe that the choosing of this novel and this theme is expected to have maybe like some impacts for young women especially, or maybe like you want to spread awareness about this mental health issue, something like that.
8: Yeah. At first we as Kak Acha said, pasti kita juga mau membuat awareness to other people that apapun problemnya, don't do a suicide or like self-harm or something like that. Because in this world, you're not alone. You have a people surrounded by you and
9: the one thing that you listener needs to understand is that everything will eventually pass.
8: Yeah.
9: Every adversary, every hardship, and every obstacle that you're trying to fight against will eventually pass. And one of the reasons why suicide attempts and self-harm doesn't really fix the problem is because you're only trying to fix a contemporary feeling by looking for an easy way out that is trying to numb the feeling away or trying to distract yourself from the pain itself that is by self-harming.
8: But it doesn't change the pain. Kayak itu maksudnya kayak
9: it will never finish the pain inside your heart.
7: Tapi menariknya adalah kalau di novel-novel tuh kan emang banyak tema-tema woman empowerment or
8: so
7: maybe
8: novels.
7: Like feminism, something like
8: feminism.
7: That. What about boys? I mean, boys also have feelings, right? Apalagi kalau di
9: I'm a soft at heart actually. I'm very soft.
7: Yeah. Apalagi kalau di mungkin kalau di masyarakat sekitar aku atau mungkin mungkin aku bisa bilang kalau di Indonesia itu kan kayak cowok tuh harus kuat terus, kamu nggak boleh nangis
8: gitu
7: kan.
8: It's padahal a toxic masculinity.
7: We have toxic masculinity. Terus kayak menurutmu nih Akbar sebagai cowok gitu ya, is there any kind of books maybe that udah mengangkat tema-tema kecowokan gitu? Ada gak sih?
9: To be honest with all the hearers, the listeners of this radio tonight, I don't really read that much of a book. I don't really read that much literature. I'm a fake English literature student. My apologies, I'm sorry. But if you are asking me about the whole boys don't cry or why is the problem about men handling their own emotions, is very simply put the environment of which those men are in. Because most of us doesn't really have a present fathers. Indonesia itu adalah sebuah negara yang kehadiran ayahnya itu kurang, hadir Yes, tapi apakah hadir dalam seluruh kehidupan anaknya? Belum tentu. Dengan masalah, oh iya tapi kan saya harus kerja, but I have to work, I have to provide for the family. They provide money, they provide resource, they provide roof above someone's head, but they don't provide emotional attention. Ketika anaknya lagi sedih, ketika anaknya lagi kesusahan ketika di sekolah, they don't listen. They don't really understand the hardship that their sons or their children went through, so they just, oh, it's so easy, why don't you even understand this? So that makes men doesn't really bother to tell anybody or even their fathers about their feelings, because they know, because their dads are busy. First of all, they're busy about work. Second, they're always tired after work. Third, their fathers doesn't really care about what's going on in their lives, so it makes them just internalize everything and hold back. That is why the whole thing about, oh, men don't cry, men don't do this and that, is because the non-present father in their lives. That's the main issues.
7: Okay, but I think the story that Jihan told about the bell jar is also applicable for men, right? I mean, men also have to go through some difficulties in their lives, and they also have their own challenges, and I think they don't have, I don't know, like a safe place to be vulnerable.
9: Because men doesn't really interact like women do. Men only cares. This is why social interaction is very different with men and women, because women actually cares deeply about one and another. Karena kalau misalnya perempuan, mereka tahu rahasia temennya, kapan ulang tahunnya, apa baju favorit mereka, makanan, lokasi. While men, we don't really remember any of that. We just know their name. Sometimes we tease them a bit with their father's names, like Joko, Mulyadi, Sutarno. And that's just jokes, right? And if we're talking about deep understanding about oneself or one another, men have difficult times with that, and versus women who shares almost everything with each other, their hearts, their thoughts, and mungkin masalah dengan partnernya or something like that. Dan itu sih yang membuat perbedaan antara young boys and young girls.
8: Stereotypes-nya juga di Indonesia tuh masih sangat tinggi antara woman and man gitu. So like as Akbar said tadi juga kan, kayak kalau woman emang kita care so deeply about each others gitu. Tapi kalau man, ya alhamdulillah aja udah inget, udah alhamdulillah banget gitulah istilahnya, kayak gitu.
9: Yeah, that's why we are so easy to make friends, because in reality we only care about things on the surface. Often times that is one of the things that could be a positive things, makes us non-judgmental. But if we look deeper into the psychology of how men interact with each other, it actually sort of create a disconnect and jarak antara jarak emosional antara satu orang dan orang lain.
7: Dan kayaknya nanti kalau to care gitu kayak dibilang apaan sih gitu.
9: Like you, like why do you want to know so much about me? Second, they see us weirdly, or third, they call us gay or something. That's one of the things that.
8: But in this book juga kayak social expectation itu juga nggak cuman dari kayak luar aja, tapi juga expectation juga dari her husband and also like the family, the whole family, kayak why kan kamu cewek and why you put your work first, kayak kenapa kamu lebih milih kerja instead of you have kids, instead of you marriage, something like that gitu. Dan di Indonesia tuh juga masih kayak sering banget, kayak kita menemukan kayak gitu tuh masih sering banget gitu sih, Kak.
7: We have to choose between our job and our family, right?
8: Betul.
7: Tapi kayaknya dari pemaparan Akbar tuh jadi kayak semacam kayak inspirasi juga gitu nggak sih? Mungkin yeah. there will be someone who will speak up about boys'
8: yeah.
7: mental problem, right? Day, yeah. In a form of books, yeah. in a form of maybe like movies.
9: I think it already exists. Books that talks about how young men has difficulties in expressing their emotions and their deepest some sort of like fears or just things that they internalize. But I don't know, perhaps the viewers, mungkin para penonton bisa memberikan kita referensi untuk buku tersebut.
8: Yeah, mm-hmm. What kind of books and what kind of movies
7: yang bahas itu ya. Karena kalau misalnya yang cewek-cewek tuh kayaknya udah banyak gitu. Well, teman perdua, ini jadi bahasannya agak serius ya. Tapi emang serius nih teman perdua ya. Well, the Logo Lab C 2026 is somehow wants to encourage students from English literature and
8: English education
7: to also make some
8: literary works
7: atau satu karya gitu. Nah, ini kalian kok ngide aja gitu sih, like kenapa gitu, like why they should join this?
8: Why? Because
9: biar sukses.
8: Gak sih sebenarnya kayak pada awalnya tuh kita cuma fokusnya mau in competitions aja. But then setelah kita discuss with the lecturers, terus lecturersnya juga kayak give us an idea about why kita nggak buka open submission for English literature and English education students. Karena kan maksudnya Logolepsi kan to appreciate the language month ya.
9: Bulan bahasa.
8: Yeah. Mm-hmm. Masa yang berpartisipasi only a high school students, masa yang emang kayak
7: iya juga ya.
8: English students-nya enggak berpartisipasi kayak gitu. And also in UNY we have a point PEM. Yeah. Jadi itu juga sarana untuk mereka supaya point PEM-nya terpenuhi kayak gitu.
9: By the way, for the listeners, point PEM itu adalah poin yang harus kita kumpulkan sebagai mahasiswa untuk memenuhi syarat kelulusan. 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
7: Oke, jadi kesempatan banget juga ya, karena mumpung ada kesempatan gitu ya kan, untuk bisa ngumpulin. 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
7: 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Wah, keren banget deh kalian. Well, we will be right back with the voice notes that have been sent to 08 11 25 11 025. Stay tuned teman-teman berdua. We will play your voice note later after this.

0: Well, teman Pro 2, it's time for us to play your voice note here on RRI English Corner. So, first voice note came from Nur Rahman. So, let's hear it together.
1: Hello, good evening, Acha, Akbar, and Jihan, and teman Pro 2. I want to explain my favorite woman character in Sidul the movie is Sarah.
2: Sarah,
1: I like her because she doesn't arrogant, although he is a rich woman. She always helps Sidul when he has any problem. She loves Dul, although Dul doesn't give an answer. Because Dul loves Zainab. I think that's all. Thank you.
0: Okay, thank you, Nur Rahman. So, a rich woman who is not nggak sombong gitu. Oh.
3: Do we know what series is this from?
0: Hah?
3: What series is this?
0: Sidul anak sekolahan.
2: Oh, Sidul anak sekolahan. Okay.
0: Yeah, you watched that?
3: I've heard about it, but okay. I haven't watched probably.
0: So, Sidul anak sekolahan tuh ceritanya tentang Sidul. Dia tuh kayak dari keluarga biasa aja gitu. Yeah. Terus ada dua cewek nih. Nah, satu cewek tuh namanya Zainab. 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Terus ada Sarah yang dia tuh kayak kaya banget
2: rich
0: gitu loh.
2: Woman.
0: Gitu. Yeah. Okay, second voice note came from Arfi.
4: Hello, English Corner. My name is Aulia. I will tell that I love the Charlie Watson. She is from the Bumblebee 2018 with Sophie Booth of the Transformer world. Basically, like from the 2007, 2009, 2011, 2017, and this was the last FM. I think like 2018, right? There's plan, but I didn't know. They not actually say anything about it, but
3: yeah.
4: I love her character because she's from small town, and the part of surprise, her character is like told us something about adventure, experience, as the yacht full of us. We did something what we love, but we didn't pick what we do, what we believe, like what. That's the Charlie Watson from the Bumblebee 2008. And thank you. This is Aulia.
0: Okay, Charlie Watson.
3: Charlie Watson is a character from the movie Bumblebee. Jadi Transformer.
2: Oh, Transformer.
3: Transformer, ya. Jadi mungkin untuk yang belum tahu, Charlie Watson itu adalah sebuah karakter, kalau nggak salah karakter yang utama, kalau nggak salah ya. Dia dari series Bumblebee. Dia karakter yang badass. Dia like a badass bad girl or something like that. Sebuah karakter yang prominent di movie Bumblebee di tahun 2018.
0: Okay, I think I have to watch those. And you have to watch Sidul Anak Sekolah.
3: Yes.
0: Okay. Another voice note, it is from Katri di Playen.
5: Hi Mbak Acha, hi Mbak Jihan and Mas Akbar. I don't have a favorite female character from books or movie. My only hobby is listening to the music. I was inspired by a song from the script If You Could See Me Now. There is a line that says, music was the home for your pain. It means when the world is too noisy to hear your pain, come to the quiet verses. Let the melody build its strong walls and harmony put up its shady roof. In this song, you don't have to pretend to be healed, because music is a home, a place where your pain is allowed to rest and fall apart. Thank you.
0: Okay,
3: thank you. To you too.
0: Being vulnerable, right?
2: Yeah.
0: It's okay to, I don't know, to be naked as you are,
3: yeah.
0: Right?
3: Yeah.
0: Okay, last but not least, we have voice note from Bayu.
6: I'm a huge fan of Mad Max Fury Road, especially Charlize Theron as Imperium Furiosa. Her fierce and commanding crescendo that is still in the show is very, very great acting.
0: Oh, okay. I know that...
3: The Mad Max movie.
0: Yeah. I know that movie, and I know the Carlize...
3: Imperator Furiosa. Carlize
0: Theron.
3: Oh, the actress.
0: Yeah, the actress. Oh. Like, she was in a lot of movies, and I think she's kind of badass also, right?
3: Yeah, she's the one that tries to protect the ladies, the woman in the Mad Max movie, and the one that leads the rebellion against the king of the Mad Max world.
0: Mm-hmm. Okay, well, there are a lot of beautiful and inspiring women on books or even in movies, even in music, something like that, right? So thank you, Arfi, Nurrahman, Kak Tri, and also Bayu for participating in RRE English Corner today and send your beautiful voice note. Thank you. Your English is so good. So keep practicing, right? And don't forget to also join our next session next week, right, on RRE English Corner. Well, last but not least, how can we, like, how can Teman Pro 2 join Logo Lepsi 2026?
2: For Teman Pro 2 Jogja who are interested to this event, you can follow our official social media, Logo Lepsi 2020, Logo Lepsi FBS. For the registration information requirements and also submissions guidelines, make sure you don't miss anything about that. And yeah, and I think if you are interested in a competition like speech, poems, and also short story, especially for high school students, your certificate is also can be used to apply a college for SNBP.
3: Jadi kalian bisa apply SNBP menggunakan sertifikat perlombaan kalian apabila kalian menang atau mungkin kalian hanya berpartisipasi. That is also eligible, bisa dipakai untuk mendaftarkan di SNBP.
0: Wow,
3: terutama ketika teman-teman SMA mau mendaftar UNY dan juga di sastra Inggris atau di PBI UNY.
2: Betul.
3: It's like a golden ticket.
2: Bisa it's not, but itu bisa
0: support gitu ya.
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0: Oh, kapan itu untuk discussionnya?
3: 31 Oktober, pas ketika Halloween.
2: You can also come karena itu untuk umum. 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
2: It's a big change for all of you who are interested in English literature, especially The Bell Jar by Sylvia Plath. 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
3: legal dosen kita keren-keren guys.
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0: So yes teman perdua, that's all for RRI English Corner today. I will see you again on the next episode of RRI English Corner. Bye.